And I stumble to the breakfast table while my kids are going off to school. Goodbye. Then he reaches out and he takes my hand and he squeezes it and says, how you doing, hon? Then I look across the smiling lips

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Who could ask for anything more?

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I like the way we have a little party. But they start playing with them, all that sort of stuff. 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And it's not the money.

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And this fire I feel

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Closer to the truth, closer to the heart. Close, close, close. Closer you are, closer it be. The closer, the closer, the closer. Anyway, now I'm saying.